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14: The top stories this hour. A six-year-old girl has died in hospital after getting into difficulty in the sea off Shoreham in West Sussex. Sajid Al-Kawaz was pulled from the water on Tuesday. Her parents and sister died at the scene. It's unclear whether Prince Harry and several other high-profile figures would appeal a ruling allowing the Daily Mail's publisher to seek the highest level of legal costs from them. The claimants lost their privacy case last month. Newsweek's chief royal correspondent Jack Royston says it should give Harry pause for thought.
15: The warning signs have been there in some of Harry's previous cases that they tend to throw the whole of the kitchen sink at the case. They just throw allegations at the wall and see what sticks. And it seems that the corpse have finally got sick to the back teeth of it.
14: There could be better news for the Sussexes' finances, though, with reports Meghan's in talks to appear in a UK TV show when they return to Britain. Wildfires in the UK so far this year have burned an area the size of Cardiff. Satellite data shows more land has been scorched over the past two summers than in the previous 5 years combined. At least 15 people have been killed in a Russian drone attack on a shopping centre in central Ukraine. Another 130 people were injured. One person has died and two teenagers have been seriously injured in a sword attack at a school in Sweden. Police were called to the Brunel School, northwest of Stockholm. In sport, Arsenal started their Premier League title defence with a comfortable 3-0 victory at home to Coventry City. Boss Mikel Arteta says there was plenty to be pleased with.
16: Right from the beginning, I think we were really dominant. We really flow with the ball. We connected with each other in a really impressive way. We scored two brilliant goals. Probably we should have scored the third one before halftime as well. And after halftime, we scored the goal with Martin, a bit lucky. And then after that, obviously, we have to manage the game.
14: And England's cricketers secured a dominant victory in Joe Root's first test back as captain. They bowled Pakistan out for 135. From Sky News, I'm Desi Steele.
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8: You know what you're getting with a wedding? 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
1: Absolute 80s. Good morning, it's Claire Sturgis here. Now, normally you'd be listening to John Richardson and possibly Angela Barnes at this time on a Saturday morning. They have the weekend off, which is great. That's allowed. So you've got me now for the next 3 hours, light on jokes, but heavy on great music from this fine decade. Womack and Womack, OMD and the Style Council all on the way. But let's start with Kim Wilde and Kids in America.

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0: It's Absolute 80s for a Saturday morning. It's Claire Sturgis here, in for John Richardson, just for one weekend. Don't panic, he's back next week. The Style Council, Walls Come Tumbling Down, along with OMD, Womack and Womack, and Kim Wilde. A great start for a Saturday morning. What are you up to this morning? Hopefully, whatever it is, this is your perfect soundtrack, as I've lined up some Tom Petty. And Frankie Goes to Hollywood, Relax, is coming up after this.
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Tom Petty with I Won't Back Down, with a cheeky reminder that you can hear me every Saturday night on the main station Absolute Radio with the classic rock party. Play a lot of Tom Petty on the party. Right, next up this morning on Absolute 80s, a song that we haven't heard for ages. Let's go back to 1981 when Madness released their third album, Seven. Most of that album was recorded at Compass Point Studios in Nassau in the Bahamas, apart from one song. This, written by Mike Barson, was recorded in London, and you can see why. A much darker feeling to this song, and indeed the name of the song as well, called Grey Day. Here's Madness. Haven't heard it for ages.

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Brian Adams and Tina Turner, It's Only Love, here on Absolute 80s. It's Claire Sturgis here. We're going to go back to 1988 now, which is going to be one of the years on the 80s chart shows tomorrow afternoon from 4 o'clock. Join at Jenny and Chris for the charts. In the meantime, though, let's go back to 1988 right now and this top 10 for Deacon Blue that year with Real Gone Kid.

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2: 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Just gone 10 o'clock. It's Claire Sturgis here in for John Richardson this morning. Just for one weekend. He's back next weekend. Don't panic. I've lined up Phil Collins, New Order and Talking Heads, all on the way after Heaven 17. I've never

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0: New Order with True Faith, along with Phil Collins and Talking Heads for a Saturday morning here on Absolute 80s. It's Claire Sturgis here, in for John Richardson, for one weekend only. Rock and roll football is back this afternoon over on Absolute Radio. Matt Ford will be live from the Edinburgh Festival, where his show is going down brilliantly. 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Here on Absolute 80s, more of the 80s greatest to come from Peter Gabriel and Culture Club. 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

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Got some Kirsty MacColl on the way with a New England after this. Haven't heard it for ages. Let's go back to Spandau Ballet's second album, Diamonds. Back to 1982. With this single, Haven't Heard It For Ages, Spandau Ballet and Instinction.

Fine Young Cannibals, Johnny Come Home on Absolute 80s this morning. The Chris McCausland Show is back tomorrow morning. If you missed it last Sunday, there's still time to catch up now. Last week, Chris was reading out all your dad jokes that you've been emailing in aplenty, and there's still room for more, I'm sure. If you want to drop him an email, chris@absoluteradio.co.uk. Also, John had been to the beach with his son and he wouldn't recommend it. Find out why. Have a listen back to last Sunday's Chris McCausland Show in the Rayo app right now. And join Chris and John tomorrow morning from 9 here on Absolute 80s. As your Saturday morning continues with this from Guns N' Roses and Sweet Child O' Mine.

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0: Peace.
1: Morning, just gone 11 o'clock. It's Claire Sturgis here, keeping the seat warm for the John Richardson Show crew. They're back next weekend, don't worry. I've lined up a classic from The Cure, also Doctor of the Medics on the way after this from Billy Joel.

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1: The latest episode of the Dave Berry Breakfast Show podcast features celebrating your GCSE results with a spot of welding. Listener Raggy shows off his TV remote control wristwatch. And Matt Dyson does a pencil drawing of footballer Neil Webb. Download it.

0: Wet, wet, wet with Wishing I Was Lucky and The Cure in between days on Absolute 80s, which I'm playing for myself this morning because I wasn't in Manchester last night at Withenshaw Park watching The Cure. There was a little window of opportunity. On Thursday, I saw that there were a couple of resale tickets available and I wasn't working last night on Friday Night 80s. And I just thought for a few minutes, I thought, I could do it. I could get the train up to Manchester, but then the resale tickets went. So, yeah, it was literally seconds. If I was quicker, I might have been able to do it. But maybe you were there. How was it? Do let me know. Drop me a message via the socials at The Sturge. But don't rub it in. Severe case of FOMO for me, sadly. Right, I've lined up Altered Images and Queen. I Want to Break Free. Absolute 80s continues right after this.
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Altered Images, happy birthday, and Queen, I Want to Break Free. Let's get some Grace Jones onto the Absolute 80s airwaves this morning. She was live in London's Crystal Palace Bowl last month as part of the venue's summer series. And true to form, she arrived fashionably late, blew past the curfew and captivated a packed crowd with fierce theatricality, striking Philip Treacy creations and timeless vocal power. I love this woman and I haven't heard this for ages. Grace Jones on Absolute 80s with Pull Up to the Bumper. Turn it up and enjoy.

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80s. We've got the 80s chart shows tomorrow afternoon from 4 o'clock. Jenny counts down the singles from 4 and Chris does the album chart show from 7. And tomorrow it's the charts of August 1983 and 1988. Tomorrow from 4 here on Absolute 80s. This has been Claire Sturgis. John Richardson will return next weekend. And stick around, Richie's on the way. I'll see you soon.

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0: David Bowie and Let's Dance on Absolute 80s, where real music matters. Saturday afternoon, it is almost as if the summer never happened. You know what I mean? Football season well and truly back. We've had rain. Is the heat wave? All of that, was that our imagination? I don't think so. George Harrison is on the way. Got My Mind Set on You playing next. We'll get on the Eurythmics. And if there's something you'd like to hear this afternoon, let us know. 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

The Eurythmics, Love is a Stranger on Absolute 80s, where real music matters. 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
1: Cyndi Lauper's True Colours on Absolute 80s, where real music matters. Before that, 1983, number one for Men at Work with Down Under. That's a featured year on the chart show tomorrow. We'll go back to August 1983 and 1988 to remind you what you were buying and putting top of the charts. Tomorrow from four. Next, some In Excess and Mystify. Oh.

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0: Plants are a very sore subject in my house at the moment after looking out in the garden earlier and seeing my 10-month-old golden retriever puppy out in the back garden with a toy sword from my 8-year-old. Looked like a pirate dog. It won't act as a sword anymore. It's very blunted and somewhat chewed up. Why get a dog? It's Absolute 80s, Saturday afternoon. Hope your weekend has got off to a better start than mine did after sharing that story with you. Roxette on the way with The Look, Style Council, Speak Like a Child, and a pick from you soon on Haven't Heard It for Ages.
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Council and Speak Like a Child on Absolute 80s, where real music matters. Saturday afternoon, it's Richie with another pick from you on Haven't Heard It For Ages. 1982 and Madness, Driving In My Car. What do you want to hear? 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

Miami is one of my favourite places on this planet. It's just a crazy city. Gloria Estefan, the Miami Sound Machine, it really does encompass the vibe of that place. Dr. Beat on Absolute 80s, where real music matters. Saturday afternoon and some Kate Bush now. Babushka. 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
17: TCL was £1099 from 29th of June to 20th of July, ends 1st of September. 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

0: 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It is the home to Chris McCausland for your Sunday mornings. Chris and John Long, his mate, back tomorrow morning from 9. If you missed John Richardson this morning, a man's allowed a holiday, guys. But there are old episodes of the show that you can stream as podcasts on the Rayo app. And Chris McCausland here tomorrow morning from 9. Fairground Attractions Perfect on the way and some Billy Idol.
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Absolute Classic Rock is there. Fancy some country? Well, Absolute Radio Country's there as well. 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

0: thing, absolute 80s, is where real music matters. It is the home of the Dave Berry Breakfast Show, which will return on Monday from 6. Dave asking for your immersive theatre experiences. Oh, personally, I find that cringy. And also asking you to complete the sentence. Is it weird that... If I started that, I wouldn't stop. Dave, back with the team Monday morning from 6. Brian Adams and Depeche Mode next.
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I love that. Pat Benatar, Hit Me With Your Best Shot on Absolute 80s. 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It's where we can promise you the big 80s songs for your Saturday night. Back to back at Chris McCausland here tomorrow morning from 9. And I will see you from midday. It's Culture Club and Church of the Poison Mind on Absolute 80s.

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21: We start this hour in Teesside, where a major crash has left seven people dead.
22: Tragically, two police officers, PC Matthew Blades and PC Tom Clough, died at the scene, along with the five occupants of the Passat.
21: Police have given an update just over 12 hours on from a collision on the A66 near Middlesbrough. Our reporter Poppy Anderlin has more on what we know so far.
23: The alarm was raised just before 3:40 a.m. when reports emerged of a collision involving a car driving the wrong way and a police vehicle. North East Ambulance Service sent 14 units to the scene, but sadly seven deaths were later confirmed. Cleveland Police's Chief Constable Victoria Fuller says support is being provided to the victims' families.
24: This is an incredibly sad day for Cleveland. The loss has been felt across our communities, by our police family and by our partner agencies.
23: Detectives and politicians are among those urging people not to speculate about what's happened. The Prime Minister and the Home Secretary have described the deaths as devastating. The A66 remains closed in the area as inquiries continue.
21: In other news, a woman convicted of manslaughter over the death of her baby in 2023 has been given permission to appeal her sentence. Constance Martin was on the run with her partner Mark Gordon. A 17-year-old girl has been identified as a student killed in a sword attack attack in Sweden. Police are questioning an 18-year-old over what happened at a high school in the city of Fagersta. FIFA's president has been asked to stay away from a youth tournament. Gianni Infantino was told his presence in the Dominican Republic could be a distraction. He's continuing to dismiss calls to resign. A newly promoted Hull's manager, Sergei Yakirovich, says a shock win today has given his team a huge boost. They beat Manchester United 2-0 in their opening Premier League game.
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21: Staying mostly dry and settled across much of the UK tonight, and another sunny day for many areas tomorrow. That's the latest. I'm Johnny Freeman.

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top stories this hour. Two police officers who were killed in a crash near Middlesbrough have been named. Matthew Blades and Tom Clough were killed when a car travelling the wrong way down the A66 collided with their

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